Hey girl, come inside. Oh, you're not gonna stay? Okay, well, look, I know things have been hard between you and me. 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

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I am the living faith. Dreams come true. You don't have to wait. Everyone wants along. I am the living faith. 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You don't have to wait.

0: 3 στη σειρά αγαπημένα. The Music από Last Poets και όχι μόνοι τους. Και βεβαίως ο R.L. Burnside σε αυτό το Bad Luck City που μας πάει ακόμα μακρύτερα.
1: Hello, a lot of people don't know about that. Cause say I've never been there. But I've been there and I know. A lot of time you love them women and they don't love you. But I have one. And I love the one I have. That's why I tell her every morning when I wake up.

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0: Είμαι ο Horizons που βρίσκονται σε δημιουργική φάση. 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
1: Going for the big time.
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1: There is going to be a dance this evening, and I would like you all to come. The person who brings you an invitation to dance